Sponsorship of the KQED live audio stream comes from Xfinity. 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

Coming up in the next hour of Forum, our lives are filled with uncertainty. The world's economy, politics, and climate seem anything but predictable, and add to that personal loss and change. Journalist Simone Stoltzoff says that embracing uncertainty can help us be more tolerant,

Monday at 10 a.m. on Forum, Cuba is out of oil, the result of a months-long oil blockade initiated by the Trump administration. We'll talk with Ada Ferrer, Pulitzer Prize-winning historian of U.S.-Cuba relations, about this latest development in the long, tumultuous relationship between the two nations, and about Ferrer's new memoir about the family she left behind to come to America. It's called Keeper of My Kin. Join us. 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

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In the second half of our show, a different approach to Parkinson's with the aim to stop progression in its tracks. And TechNation Health Chief Correspondent Dr. Daniel Kraft has some new jobs for Waymo. Stay with us.

0: Treatments for Parkinson's usually focus on relieving the symptoms that patients experience. But what about treating the disease itself? Dr. Jonas Hannestad is the chief medical officer of Gain Therapeutics, and Dr. Joanne Taylor is Gain's senior vice president for research. Dr. Hannestad and Dr. Taylor, welcome to the program.
1: Thank you.
2: Thank you for having us.
0: Now, we've all heard of Parkinson's disease. Some of us have been closer to it than others. Some of us actually have the condition. Let me start with you, Dr. Hannestad, since you're an MD. We often hear about dopamine in relation to Parkinson's. But tell us, what is this disease and what's it like from early days onward for people who have it?
1: So Parkinson's disease was first described, at least in the medical literature, about 200 years ago now. And the description of the disease and how it has been defined for a long time was focused on what we call motor symptoms. So what patients experience is three different motor symptoms. So tremor, slowness of movement, and rigidity. And this was described, as I said, about 200 years ago. And these symptoms are related to dopamine. So dopamine is a neurotransmitter in the brain that helps the brain control movement. And when these dopamine neurons start to dysfunction and degenerate, then people develop these symptoms. But now we also know that Parkinson's as a disease, it's much broader than these core motor symptoms. There are many other symptoms involved that we call non-motor symptoms. So it's broader than its initial conceptualization.
0: Now, do we yet know who gets it and why?
1: We have no way of predicting who will get it, but we know some of the risk factors. So age is an important risk factor. So you're more likely to get Parkinson's as you get older. And then there are certain exposures, like pesticides, that increase your risk. And then the family history, which points to genetics. So there are certain genetic risk factors that can make you more likely to develop Parkinson's. But there's no test that you can do many years before and say you will get it and you won't.
0: Now, Dr. Taylor, let me turn to you. The science has made a breakthrough.

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1: Weekend All Things Considered is in just a minute from now. Steve Herrera is coming up first, though, with a problem in Livermore. Hi again, Steve.
2: Hi, Cindy. I'm seeing lots of stop and go with Livermore eastbound 580 before North Livermore Avenue. A solo crash facing the wrong way in the two left lanes. Your stop and go from Airway Boulevard. In Santa Rosa, a sig alert has been issued. Northbound 101 before Todd Road. A solo crash into a tree on the right shoulder. The right lane is blocked as well. Steve Herrera for KQED.
1: All right. Have a good evening, Steve. 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Tonight, mostly clear and breezy, lows in the upper 40s to mid-50s. I'm Sandy Althaus, and you're listening to KQED-FM San Francisco, KQEI-FM North Highlands, Sacramento.
3: Too many people are telling us that they're having difficulty, and in some cases, not getting to vote for me, even though they intend it.
4: Confusion at the polls in Louisiana today. The state suddenly postponed some races after the Supreme Court's redistricting decision. For Saturday, May 16th, this is All Things Considered from NPR News. I'm Emily Fang. On today's show, why some Indonesians are living on the edge of an active volcano, and we'll learn why asphalt pollution is a thing and how algae might help.
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4: Plus, as the 50th season of the show Survivor wraps up, a former contestant dissects the show's lasting appeal.
6: For our ancestors, being sent out of the tribe meant death. It's a concept that's just so easy for people to wrap their heads around.
4: But first, news.
7: Live from NPR News in Washington, I'm Janine Herbst. President Trump is back in Washington after talks with Chinese President Xi Jinping in Beijing this week. But U.S. soybean farmers say the trip ended without clear commitments on exports or tariffs. NPR's Windsor Johnston has more.
8: Soybean farmers say they were hoping for progress.